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12: So we've got Saka with the ball, passing to Mark Gay. He's then into Gordon, who boots it. It's saved by the goalie. And then Jude Bellingham boots it in. Oh! Pitbull may say there's nothing like Miami Heat.
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0: on KMFM Breakfast. 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Adam and Noomi with you. Cloudy start today, but sunny spells later and a nice breeze at the coast with highs of 28.
1: Have you seen in M&S, you know, when you're looking at their drinks section, maybe you're treating yourself to an M&S meal deal.
0: Yeah.
1: Have you seen their punishment juice?
0: I have. I've got it right here. I got one yesterday because we were speaking about it. And I thought we could probably try it on the show this morning.
1: Oh, no. I was about to say, you couldn't pay me enough to try this. Oh. And you want me to do it for free?
0: Yeah. Right. Just going to give it a shake.
1: Oh, so this has got all your greens in one dose. It's supposed to be, you know, super, super healthy. It's got cucumber, celery, spinach, spirulina, chlorella, hemp in it.
0: Chlorella does not sound
1: No, that sounds like something we should be giving to a plant, not a person.
0: Oh, it's so green, Noomi. It is so green. Look at that.
1: And the idea is that, what, you just have this... Wow, what a fancy glass.
0: I know, we do have some fancy glasses in the kitchen here.
1: It's giving me a little wine glass. This looks horrendous.
0: You won't want more than that, so shall I just have the bottle?
1: Yeah.
0: And also, I've got a bit of a sore throat at the moment, so this could be perfect.
1: Do you know what it looks like?
0: Mm-hmm.
1: It looks like I'm about to drink mint sauce from my roast dinner.
0: Oh, or yeah. Yeah, it's exactly that. Or something that you get at an Indian restaurant. That kind of mint sauce.
1: With the
0: poppadoms.
1: Yeah. Or, you know, like you've got a pond in your garden and you have literally never maintained it in the 20 years that you've lived in it.
0: Yeah, I mean, word has it that is a blended lily pad. Shall we bottoms up?
1: Why are you making me do this?
0: Shall we go? Okay. Going to drink.
1: Are we just going to go for it?
0: Yeah.
1: Do I have to drink the whole thing?
0: I'd say so, yeah.
1: Oh, I just smelt
0: it.
1: No.
0: Oh.
1: No.
0: Oh, that is...
1: That's the worst thing I have ever drank.
0: Well, that's how you know it's good for you.
1: Oh, Adam, you paid for that.
0: I want my £2.40 back.
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1: 6:40 and the A2 as you head towards Gravesend. You've got your usual slow traffic before the Bean Interchange coming from Cobham and Strood. The M25 clockwise, you've got delays at Junction 5 this morning, the M26 A21. And then it's also heavy traffic for 10 minutes on the M26 at Junction 5. Eurotunnel, waiting time of up to 15 minutes for the passenger service this morning at Folkestone. Elsewhere, looking okay on the roads this morning. If that's not the case where you are, give us an update on our jam line. The number is 01227 786 106.
11: 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Kent's traffic and travel.
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0: Oh, I've never needed a sip of coffee more just to get the taste of the M&S punishment juice out of my mouth.
1: It's still there.
0: Oh, it's very spinachy.
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0: Shawn Mendes, There's Nothing Holding Me Back on KMFM Breakfast. It's Adam and Noomi.
1: Good morning, good morning. Travel news coming up at 7 o'clock. Operation Brock is back on the M20. Details on the way. Your news as well. And Olivia Dean, Man I Need after 7.
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1: M20 both ways between Junction 8, Leeds Castle and Junction 9 at Ashford. Operation Brock is back. They put the cones out overnight. It was active from 6 a.m. Thanks to Michelle for giving us the tip-off. Bear that in mind on your journey this morning. Operation Brock is back, affecting you both directions. Nearby, down Detling Hill towards the M20 Junction 7. You're slowing down there, and the whole motorway junction roundabout really quite busy. And elsewhere, the major routes getting a lot busier now.
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0: At 7 o'clock, here's Lucy Hudson.
14: Prime Minister in waiting, Andy Burnham, says it's concerning that counter-terror police have taken over the investigation of Anne Widdecombe's murder. The former Maidstone MP was found dead at her home in Dartmoor last Thursday. A 28-year-old man's being investigated for terror offences but wasn't known to the Prevent programme. Nick Aldworth is a former UK counter-terrorism national coordinator.
15: There has to be an intention to intimidate government, non-government organisations or the public. Must have a purpose driven racially, religiously, ideologically or politically, and it must have an act. And of course, in this case, the act we're probably looking at is violence against the person.
14: There are growing concerns for a 12-year-old boy who's gone missing from Medway. Blake Gray was last seen near Raynham railway station yesterday evening. He's believed to have links to Sandwich. Now, leading Kent charities told KMFM this summer has been incredibly dangerous for people who are sleeping rough. Temperatures in the county are expected to hit the high 20s again today, with the yellow heat health alert coming into force. It follows three heat waves where the mercury's topped 37 degrees. Chris Thomas from Porchlight says their teams have been delivering water and sun cream.
16: We're working really hard to keep people safe, and it's only people's donations that allow that to happen. But you know, the summertime in these heat waves, it's an incredibly dangerous time to be homeless.
14: Part of Kent Police's headquarters in Maidstone has been sold off. The land on Sutton Road includes a number of underused buildings along with a field. It was put on the market for £16.2 million last year.
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14: A Tunbridge swimmer has won double gold at the European Junior Championships just days before heading to the Commonwealth Games. Amelie Smith set records in the women's 400-metre individual medley and the women's 4x100-metre freestyle relay. The 16-year-old will be making her senior debut at the Games in Glasgow. And thousands of England fans are in Atlanta ahead of tomorrow's World Cup semi-final against Argentina. France are playing their game against Spain tonight. That's the latest. Next updates at 7:30.
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3: Kent weather.
14: It's a cloudy start today, but turning sunny later with a breeze on the coast. Highs of 28 in Rootham, 26 in Hythe.
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1: Good morning, good morning. Just gone 7 o'clock. We've got this in the bag, guys. Tuesday's a tough day to get through, but your alarm's gone off. That's the tough bit done.
0: Yes, you're awake and it's all uphill from here. I mean, downhill from here. Yes. We've done the hardest part.
1: Yeah, exactly that. And there's football tonight. The first semi-final is today. France, Spain at 8 o'clock. And France are playing on a very special day.
0: Do you think it's going to give them a little boost?
1: I hope not, because I think I'd rather face Spain if we get through. Anyway, we'll tell you next.

0: yes, getting your day off to the best start possible with LMC Take Me to the Clouds Above on KMFM Breakfast. It's Adam and Noomi with you. Cloudy start, as you'll know, if you're out and about already, but sunny later with a nice breeze at the coast and highs of 28 in Kent today.
1: You know how yesterday we were talking about it's been 103 years of the Hollywood sign, or as we found out, the Hollywoodland sign.
0: The Hollywoodland. Sounds like a TV presenter.
1: Did you know that this year is also a big year for Winnie the Pooh?
0: No.
1: Winnie the Pooh is 100 years old this year.
0: Wow, a whole centenary of Winnie.
1: Just, what an icon.
0: Wow, yeah, is that? I hope that's getting celebrated somewhere.
1: Oh, it's getting celebrated in lots of places.
0: Good, I'm glad.
1: One of the fanciest ways it's getting celebrated is by Fortnum & Mason in London. You know the
0: fancy,
1: you know, the fancy,
0: yeah,
1: department
0: store. They've got nice
1: store.
0: Toilets. I go in there for the loo sometimes.
1: As a treat. This is incredible, and something that I feel like somewhere only as bougie as a Fortnum & Mason could do. They are celebrating 100 years of Winnie the Pooh with special honey. Oh. And it's called 100 Acre Wood Honey, spelt H-U-N-N-Y, like Winnie the Pooh spells
0: it. Yeah, yeah, yeah.
1: It's been created in Ashdown Forest in East Sussex, which was the real-life inspiration for 100 Acre Wood.
0: Of course, yeah.
1: So it is real 100 Acre Wood honey. They placed beehives in the forest, left the bees to gather nectar, and then create the honey.
0: I'm a big fan of that.
1: So Fortnum and Disney have done this together. Apparently there is a spring and summer version, each with its own distinct and complex flavour profile.
0: Fortnum and Disney, is that like a... is that a merger? Is that... I bet Mason's not happy. I love the attention to detail there.
1: Yeah.
0: Like, fair play.
1: And if you're, you know, if you're a Disney adult, if you love your Winnie, then this is such a great way to kind of celebrate it in... And honey lasts quite a long time, right? You could buy a jar of that
0: and enjoy that for
1: a very long time.
0: Do you know what I'm thinking? Great, great Christmas present.
1: Yes.
0: Like, oh, the mother-in-law's going to be happy with that.
1: Oh, she's going to love it. And if you really want to pamper someone, they've actually got a Winnie the Pooh-themed hamper that comes in a honey pot-shaped hamper.
0: How much?
1: It is £170.
0: Right, okay.
2: Breakfast.
0: No.
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0: M20, both ways between Junction 8 Leeds Castle and 9 at Ashford. Operation Brock is back this morning. They put the cones out overnight. They put the cones out overnight. Michelle's just been through. Michelle, is it slowing you down?
13: Yes, yeah. They put it down last night. So we started this morning at 6 o'clock.
0: All right, thank you, Michelle. Bear that in mind on your journey this morning. Operation Brock is back. A21 both ways between Flimwell and Lamberhurst, along by Bedgebury Pineington. There's heavy traffic there. Dartford Crossing both sides on the M25 slowing you down. All the usual delays on the London-bound routes as well. And the M25 clockwise between Junction 5 for Sevenoaks and Clackett Lane and Junction 6 for Godstone. You're on the brakes along there quite a bit right now.
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0: DMCE, Kate by the Ocean playing here on KMFM Breakfast, 7:37. We are all go for Tuesday. And before 8, we're playing you the Kent Top 40 number one, Taylor Swift, I Knew It, I Knew You.
1: We are getting so close to summer holidays.
0: Experts
1: are saying that now is the perfect time to do a freezer reset. Which isn't, I thought it was going to be boring. It was going to be like defrost your freezer.
0: That is a chore, isn't it?
1: The different methods that you should and shouldn't do. It's nothing to do with that, though. This is the kind of freezer reset that I can get behind. It's time to eat everything in your freezer.
0: Oh, okay, because we're going to go away.
1: Yeah. Because if you're going away or, you know, food habits are changing, so maybe you need to stock up in time for the summer holidays, they're saying that now's the perfect time to just go through your freezer, maybe use up the stuff that you've got in there, do a bit of a tidy up, and also, you don't have to do a food shop this week.
0: Yeah, it's true, isn't it? So no food shop. I'll let you into a secret. When it was really hot recently and horribly humid and everything, I had to sacrifice a bolognese for some rocket lollies. I've only got a 3-drawer freezer. Many people have, obviously.
1: Honestly, it's the right choice.
0: Because I put the date on it when I put them in the freezer. Mm. It had the, I think it was like sometime in January. And I was like, well, 6-month rule.
1: Yeah.
0: In go the rocket lollies.
1: In go the rocket lollies. And then was that your dinner? Just 3 rocket lollies on the bounce?
0: Yeah, exactly. Just all ice.
1: Delicious.
0: 150 calories.
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8: It's 7:42. The M20 Operation Brock's in place from Junction 8 to Junction 9. You've got the speed restriction there. It's in place until the holidays now. West Hythe, Dimchurch Road, both directions. That's partially blocked. The A259 with slow traffic due to an accident between Nichols Road and Palmarsh Avenue by the petrol station. The M25 anti-clockwise. There's delays at the Dartford Tunnel. Travel time currently 10 minutes. You've got 20 minutes of queues on the A2 as you head towards the Bean Interchange as you come from Cobham and Strood. Detling Hill, 20 minutes of queues southbound there before the M20 Junction 7 Maidstone. Sturry Island Road, the A28, that's queuing at Sturry Hill. In Kilndown, the A21 both directions, there's temporary lights causing queues between Kilndown Road and Scotney Castle roundabout in Lamberhurst. Congestion is back to Flimwell. And the M25 clockwise, there's stop-start traffic there at Junction 5 this morning. Any updates, call us Haberhurst. Congestion is back to Flimwell. And the M25 clockwise, there's stop-start traffic there at Junction 5 this morning. Any updates, call us hands-free

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1: We are trying to compile the ultimate summer bucket list for Kent and for anywhere really, but what is the one thing that you have to do in summer? 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
0: We are getting so many good ones on WhatsApp. Why don't you let us know yours on 01227 786 106. 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
3: Traffic and travel.
0: Operation Brock is back on the M20. They put the cones out overnight, so it's affecting you both ways between Leeds Castle and Ashford. No queues at the moment, but speed restrictions in place on the M20 with the contraflow. West High, Dymchurch Road, the main road, there's a 2-vehicle accident partially blocking both directions. It's just near to the petrol station, looking like it's really holding you up if you're coming from Dymchurch towards Folkestone. Elsewhere, looking like a fairly standard Tuesday at this time, really. There is quite a lot of traffic on the A21 near to Buell Water between Flimwell and Lamberhurst, both directions there. And of course, it's busy getting into Tunbridge Wells right now through Southborough and also down Detling Hill towards Maidstone.
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1: At 8 o'clock, here's Lucy Hudson.
15: South East Water are going to have to pay £30 million as part of a redress package following repeated outages for Kent customers. The regulator says shareholders will cover the cost instead of bills going up. An independent monitor is also being set up to make sure failures don't continue. The government's been told to crack down on social media companies that display hateful posts towards MPs. The calls come from an ex-Tory leader days after former Maidstone MP Anne Widdecombe was killed at her home in Devon. Counter-terror police are now heading up the investigation and questioning a 28-year-old man. Sir Ian Duncan Smith is demanding a clampdown.
16: Some of the brutal, ghastly stuff that's come out since Anne was murdered is shocking and simply, you know, would not be allowed in a newspaper. They should not be allowed on the internet, frankly. That violent language stirs up others.
15: Crews have managed to put out a blaze that started in a garden and spread to a property in Maidstone. 6 fire engines were sent to Westmoreland Road yesterday afternoon. It's thought to have been caused by a poorly discarded cigarette. With temperatures expected to hit the high 20s in Kent today, we're being urged to think about people who are sleeping rough. A leading Kent charity says the heat waves this summer have been incredibly dangerous for anyone who can't shelter. Porchlight have been sending out teams to deliver water and sun cream. Chris Thomas says they also want to hear about anyone at risk.
17: There is a website called StreetLink, and if you use that and report someone, the information will go to the nearest homelessness team in the area, so we'd encourage everyone to do that.
15: Operation Brock has been deployed on the M20 ahead of the summer holidays. The motorways reopened between Maidstone and Ashford following work overnight to install the contraflow barrier. And the World Cup final is going to be shown at Folkestone Harbour Arm if England get through. None of the previous games have been on there because of the late kickoff times. Bosses now say they'll show Sunday's match if England beats Argentina tomorrow night. That's the latest. Next up, updates at 8:30.
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3: 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Kent weather.
15: It's a cloudy start today, but turning sunny later with a bit of a breeze on the coast. Highs of 28 in Strood, 26 in Margate.
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1: Thank you for continuing to send in your summer must-do activities. Emma Lane saying, you've got to go to the zoo. Got to go to Whitstable Beach.
0: Nice. Judy in Chatham. It's not summer for me until I've been to the beach, paddled in the sea and had a picnic whilst trying to keep the sand out of my sandwiches. Like that, Judy.
1: Yeah, and nobody wants a sandy sandwich.
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0: It's time to play Say It, your chance to win £1,000 cash, tax-free, by guessing what we are describing. It's an important detail.
1: It's an important detail. Yeah, you come on, you pick either Adam or me to do the describing. We try and get through as many words as possible in 60 seconds, and the more you get right, the higher you score.
0: At the end of the month, the top scorer is going to win that tax-free £1,000. If there's a tie, it will be shared. The current leader, Georgia Chambers in Dartford, doing really well with double figures, a score of 10, but it has been beaten before.
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1: 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The number you need to get ready to dial, 01227 786 106.
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3: Traffic and travel.
0: The big story this morning is that Operation Brock is back on the M20, affecting you both ways with speed restrictions between Junction 8 and 9, Leeds Castle and Ashford. Doesn't look too bad at the moment. Down Detling Hill nearby from the showground right through to the M20 Junction 7 roundabout. That's 15 minutes travel time at the moment. We're also seeing some really slow traffic this morning on the A21 both ways between Hurst Green and Pembrey. It's really slow around those bends near to Bedgebury Pineetum. I'd allow yourself 15 minutes each way. The usual traffic in and around Tunbridge Wells, it's busy in via Southborough and London Road. Pembrey Road better though after those roadworks have been shifted out of the way. Elsewhere, nothing that's really going to surprise you.
2: 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Kent's traffic and travel.
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0: Sheeran sing here on KMFM. The Goodyear blimp is currently above Strood Matalan.
1: I think maybe we should... I was about to say we should create an interactive map, but you actually... I got told yesterday by someone in the office, you can track the Goodyear blimp on flight radar.
0: It's on flight radar,
1: yeah,
0: isn't it?
1: Yeah.
0: Oh, there's my Tuesday.
1: Just spend the whole day. Where's it going?
0: We're getting into the morning motivational mix next. Taylor Swift in there and some Natasha Bedingfield.
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0: Operation Brock is back today on the M20 for the summer getaway. So there are speed restrictions right now between Junction 8 and 9, Leeds Castle and Ashford. It's not really holding you up too much though, not causing much of an issue. You are just down to 50. Most inbound routes into Maidstone looking really busy at the moment. There's also quite a bit of traffic from Erridge Green towards Tunbridge Wells right now in via the Spa Hotel. Looks quite busy there. And then on the A21 near the Temperscotney Castle at the roundabout there, quite a lot of traffic near to the turn for Buell Water.
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1: At 9 o'clock, here's Nicola Everett.
15: South East Water's been told it's got to pay more than £30 million after thousands of Kent customers suffered disrupted supplies. The regulators found the company failed to plan or learn from previous incidents, which left the system unable to cope during extreme weather or high demand. Ofwat says the money will come from shareholders and not customers' bills. Andy Burnham says police must be given the space they need to investigate the death of former Maidstone MP Anne Widdecombe. The incoming Prime Minister says the 78-year-old died in an appalling act of violence. Anti-terror police are now leading the inquiry and a murder suspect remains in custody. Lucy Rigby is Chief Secretary to the Treasury.
16: I am sure that in the coming months, potentially years, there will be time to look back over what has happened, including in the early stages of this investigation. The time to do that is not now.
15: KMFM's been told how street teams have been making sure rough sleepers in Kent are staying safe during this summer's hot weather. Three heat waves over the past few months have seen temperatures top 37 degrees. Canterbury-based Porchlight say it can be incredibly dangerous for anyone who can't get shelter. Chris Thomas says their staff have been working hard.
17: They have been delivering water and sunscreen and hats and anything to sort of keep people safe. There was a man who was out and one of our workers brought him a McDonald's meal so he could go inside to the restaurant and have a bit of air conditioning.
15: Meantime, online purchases soared last month as many of us shopped from home to beat the heat. Figures show total UK retail sales were up almost 2% year on year. And the Uni of Kent's campus in Canterbury has been awarded green flag status for the first time. It's an international symbol of quality for well-managed parks and green spaces.
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15: A Kent swimmer says she's aiming for a medal at this summer's Commonwealth Games, her fourth major championships before she's even taken her GCSEs. 15-year-old Iona Winifrith from Tunbridge has already competed at the Paralympic Games, World and European Championships. She'll be representing Team England for the first time in Glasgow. That's the latest. Next updates at 10.
19: 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And this is the sound of its minty bubbles. 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
13: Kent weather.
15: Clouds slowly clearing and turning sunny later. Bit of a breeze on the coast today. Highs up to 28 in Rochester, 26 in Dover.
18: 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Kent weather.
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1: Today's Morning Motivational Mix for Chatham Historic Dockside. They've got Steve Bagshall's Awesome Oceans Family Trail Dive happening this summer. The ultimate summer adventure where you can become an ocean guardian with Steve Bagshall. So there's like an extraordinary journey beneath the waves with the legendary wildlife expert. There's six zones that you explore. It sounds absolutely incredible. On from 10 a.m. to 5 p.m. every day until Monday the 31st of August.
0: Love Steve Bagshall. What a legend.
1: What a legend.
0: Might go down.
1: Well, it's just around the corner.
0: Exactly. Right, let's get into the mix. Taylor Swift in there with Blank Space. Also Unwritten from Natasha Bedingfield. And now 5. It's got that late 90s sound. It's got the feeling on

0: And from Pink, Blow Me One Last Kiss here on KMFM Breakfast. It's Adam and Noomi on until 10 o'clock. It is going to get nicer today. Cloudy to start, but it is going to get sunnier. And, well, we've still got warm weather. Like, it's highs of 28 today.
1: Yeah, and it doesn't seem to be going anywhere. Like, if you look at the weather forecast for the rest of the week, it's still highs of 20s. So if you are starting to overheat... And
0: starting, that was a while ago.
1: Well, you know, but you're like, I can't take it anymore. I need a break. I've found a map that tells you what restaurants, cafes, pubs have air conditioning in your area.
0: Genius.
1: It's called wherescool.uk.
0: That's really
1: so
0: gang,
1: WHERES. COOL.UK.
0: Wherescool.UK. Not code.UK, but UK.
1: Yeah.
0: Nice.
1: And then you put in your postcode. So I just put in the KMFM postcode. And I have a look around Rochester. Shodsner, yeah. Andy Walker's favourite restaurant. That's got aircon. The Golden Lion. AC confirmed. Cathedral Pie House on the High Street in Rochester. Confirmed AC.
0: Ooh.
1: Rochester, Chatham Railway Station, Cafe Local, AC confirmed.
0: I've just found one here. Wow, this quite a delicacy at this restaurant, and they've got air conditioning. McDonald's Medway City Estate.
1: They're currently closed.
0: Do we put in a request to change it?
1: Yeah, just like currently closed, but from the 21st, you can be there and you can be cool.
0: Do we actually know it's the 21st, do we?
1: Yeah, there's a big sign outside. Brilliant. Not that I've been like checking or anything for my early morning McMuffin.
0: But it will be nice on the 22nd.
1: But on the 22nd, yeah. I'll have a great time.
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2: 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Traffic and travel.
0: We're going to start with the M2 coastbound heading towards Faversham. There's one lane blocked currently because of an accident, which is just after Junction 5 for Sittingbourne on the Stockbridge roundabout. It's actually sort of probably halfway between 5 at Sittingbourne and 6 at Faversham. M20, Operation Brock, it's back both ways between Junction 8 at Leeds Castle and Maidstone services down to Junction 9 for Ashford, so speed restrictions in place both ways there at the moment. And then in West Malling, West Street, both directions in West Malling, getting reports of an accident near there. Also the A21 heading towards Hastings and Hurst Green. It's busy just after the turn at Lamberhurst at Scotney Castle.
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0: It's Will Smith, Summertime, featuring DJ Jazzy Jeff, of course. It's KMFM Breakfast 20 to 10 with Adam and Noomi. How does it feel a few days in now being a world record holder?
1: Do you know, I still think perhaps my greatest achievement.
0: Yeah. When's the frame coming? The actual frame, not the one that I got you.
1: The one that you framed me from your kitchen, which I really still appreciated. Should be coming this week.
0: Nice.
1: Real frame, official frame.
0: Is it going to go at Pride of Place?
1: I actually think I'm going to put it in my hallways, which is like one of the first things people see.
0: It's a talking point, isn't it?
1: Yeah. Maybe I have not framed my degrees or anything. Maybe I frame my degrees and then have degree. Pitbull world record. In case you missed it, I was...
0: degree, dale.
1: I was part of the Guinness World Record on Friday for most people wearing a bald cap at a Pitbull concert. But it's not the only effect that Mr. Worldwide is having on the world at the moment.
0: No, it doesn't seem to be the case, does it? It seems like he's having such an effect on everyone, positively.
1: Yes, apparently, he's the Pitbull effect is actually giving single bald men the summer of their lives.
0: Oh, bald man summer.
1: Bald man summer. And our favourite bald man is on After 11, Andy Walker, right, back again.
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2: 9.43 on the M2 Coastbound. There's a lane block with slow traffic due to an accident from Junction 5, Stockbury roundabout to Junction 6, Faversham. It's about 7 miles after Junction 5. The M20 Coastbound, Operation Brock is now in place for the summer. That's between Junction 8 to Junction 9. You've got the speed restriction. West Morling, West Street, both directions, reports of an accident near the High Street. And Kildan, the A21, both directions, is queuing for a mile because of temporary lights. That's between Kildan Road and Scotney Castle roundabout in Lamberhurst.
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0: Ella Langley and Choosing Texas here on KMFM Breakfast. Before that, we played you Sabrina Carpenter and Taste.
1: Did she know that she's been being eyed up for a Marvel role?
0: Oh, I could see that.
1: People are thinking she'd be good in an upcoming X-Men reboot. There's an X-Men called Dazzler, who in the comics is also a pop star. She's a performer.
0: Dazzler
1: so
0: just
1: thinking
0: sounds like
1: Sabrina would be perfect.
0: Yeah, it would be good, wouldn't it?
1: If you've seen her

0: Jam.
1: Pop anthems.
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12: M20 Operation Brock back in place, which means speed restrictions. The cones out for miles between Junction 8 at Leeds Castle and Junction 9 for Ashford allow extra time. There's roadworks in Mepham on Rooton Road near the Railway Tavern and Lambhurst on the A21. Another set southbound causing a mile of queues between the Scotney Castle roundabout and Kilndown Road.
0: KMFM. Kent's traffic and travel.
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12: At 11 o'clock, Nicola Everett.
13: Southeast Water's been told it's got to pay more than £30 million after thousands of customers in Kent suffered disrupted supplies. The regulators found the company failed to plan or learn from previous incidents. Ofwat says the money will come from shareholders and not customers' bills. The husband of murdered MP Joe Cox has admitted it's not realistic for all politicians to be offered the security they need. Brendan Cox has been speaking after the death of former Maidstone rep Anne Widdecombe, which has renewed calls about the safety of MPs. A suspect remains in custody under terror laws. Chief Secretary to the Treasury Lucy Rigby has revealed she thought twice about running for Parliament.
14: Particularly as a woman as well, and indeed one with a family, I've thought about my own safety and my family's safety. This is something that we shouldn't need those that want to be in public life to have to consider. It's a deterrent.
13: The Foreign Office says it's supporting the family of a former Kent landlady after she was shot dead in Trinidad. Elaine McGowan ran the Castle Hotel in Saltwood in Hythe for 6 years until last summer. The 65-year-old has been remembered as a beautiful, helpful and lovely lady. We now know work to remove the masts from a famous bomb ship that sank off Sheppey will start in September. The wreck of the SS Richard Montgomery has 1,400 tonnes of explosives on board. It's going to cost more than £9 million to remove the masts before they're taken to Chatham's historic dockyard to be preserved. Paul Barnard is Deputy Chief Exec there.
15: The first part of that will be undertaking condition assessments, understanding what actually do they look like? What are the problems they're going to be facing? These are masts that have been under the water for over 70 years now. So over 80 years, actually. So, you know, understanding the condition, what we need to do, how we need to conserve them.
13: And the Met Office says yesterday was the ninth day in a row where temperatures have hit 30 degrees somewhere in the UK. It reached 30.1 near near Bournemouth. There have now been 24 days in total this year where temperatures have been 30 plus, equaling the record set in 1976. That's the latest. Next updates at 12.
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1: 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Kent weather.
13: Turning sunny and feeling warm later. Just a breeze on the coast today. Highs of 28 in Westmorling, 26 in Rickover.
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12: And what a great pop anthems hour as well. I'm still singing Chaka Khan to that Whitney tune. That's back in the morning from 10, right now 11 o'clock, with Calvin Harris and Jazzy.
0: Summer in Kent.

0: Lizzo at KMFM. So what is going on for you today? I feel this week is very much building up to the big game tomorrow. Other than that, I mean, that's tomorrow. What about now? It feels like it's just a random Tuesday. So I want to throw this out to you this morning on WhatsApp, 01227 786 106. Let me know what you do while you listen to KMFM at 11:16 on a random Tuesday. What is your actual job role? Whatever it is, pop it into that WhatsApp with your name and I will give you a big shout out in the next 10, 15 minutes or so. I like to know what you do whilst I soundtrack your day, and the tunes are so good. Dua Lipa's on soon. Flo Rida, Ace of Base with All That She Wants. Do you remember that from back in the day? So WhatsApp me, your job role, what is it you do whilst you are listening to KMFM, and I will bump you up the queue if you've never texted me before, okay? If you're a first-time texter, I'll bump you to the top. Guaranteed shout out. 01227 786 106 on WhatsApp.
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0: rest your work day. Lecky at Morrison's Warehouse in Sittingbourne. Never WhatsApp before. I bumped you to the top of the list, see, as I promised. Busy, busy, busy day. Lorraine and Ray at Barker Buddies. That's a great name. Looking after dogs all day in Sevenoaks. Oh, can we do a job swap one day? Nick the farmer looking after his potatoes. Bin men Josh, Andy and Chris in Tunbridge say we are the best out there. I have heard the rumours. Stay cool, guys. Thank you for your WhatsApp. And Sophie in Ashford celebrating her birthday later when the kids get home from school with a special dinner at home. If they could choose, it is probably going to be a McDonald's. Definitely with the McFlurries as well in this weather. Happy birthday. Your WhatsApp's on 01227 786 106. You can be part of the show anytime and I'll play you Taylor Swift, Opalite next.
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0: 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And three big reasons to stick around with me after midday today: Chapel Roan, Neo, and BB Rexha. 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
2: Traffic and travel.
0: M20 Operation Brock is in place. Both directions, lots of cones and a speed restriction between Junction 8 and Junction 9. Sturry's A28 Island Road at Sturry Hill Interchange. That's busy. Lamphurst on the A21 southbound. Queues for at least a mile due to roadworks between the Scotney Castle roundabout and the slip road for Kilndown.
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7: Kent's traffic and travel.
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0: At 12 o'clock, Nicola Everett.
8: A minister's revealed she thought twice about standing for Parliament as the death of former Maidstone MP Anne Widdecombe raises fresh concerns about their safety. A suspect's in custody after the 78-year-old was found at her home in Dartmoor last week. Lucy Rigby claims security fears are deterring people from entering public life. Shadow Business Minister Gareth Davies says it's not right.
9: For those of us who are elected, there is a pretty robust offering. The security services have drastically improved how they look at after and monitor MP safety. We have to have the ability to express an opinion, to do things that are unpopular, free from the threat of violence.
8: The regulators confirm South East Water will have to pay out £30.5 million over repeated supply disruptions in Kent. Ofwat found a series of failures at the firm as thousands of people have been left without running taps in recent years. The money will be paid by shareholders and won't impact customer bills. Police are trying to trace three young people after a pet duck was attacked in a garden on Shepping. The owners told officers the bird was pinned down and had some of its feathers plucked when it happened at a property on Church Road in Eastchurch on Sunday. It's thought one of the suspects was armed with a knife. It's been revealed the masts of a famous bomb ship that sank off Shepping will be taken to Chatham's historic dockyard when they're removed. The SS Richard Montgomery ran aground in 1944 with 1,400 tonnes of explosives on board. Work to remove the masts is due to get underway in September. Paul Barnard is a Dockyard's deputy chief exec. He says it's unclear what might happen to them long term.
10: We're looking at that initial conservation and preservation at this stage, and that's the most important thing that we're concerned about. the masks themselves mark a really, really important part of local history and heritage and telling that Second World War story.
8: And work on the Lower Thames Crossing has taken a step forward. National Highways have chosen the company that'll build the massive tunnel boring machine. It'll be delivered to the site and start work in 2028. When it's finished, the road tunnel under the Thames will be the longest in the UK. That's the latest. Next updates at 1.
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2: Kent weather.
8: Cloud clearing, sunny and warm today with breeze on the coast. Highs of 28 in Tunbridge, 26 in Tankerton.
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Leanne Pinnock has her sights set on moving to New York City. Hubby Andre Gray, not so keen at the moment. Don't know why. That is Little Mix. And this is KMFM with Andy Walker, Chapel Roan's Pink Pony Club. After this pop anthem, it's Closer from Neo at KMFM.

0: off this 80s style guitar sound at the end of Chapel Roan's Pink Pony Club. And this is KMFM. The Bruno Mars concert, by the way, looks incredible. There's fire, there's a red car, there's confetti, there's dance moves with the hooligans. He's in Milan today for a big show, then in the UK this weekend for show number one at Wembley Stadium on Saturday night. Have the best time if you're going. And I will play you a standout song from the man himself next.
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0: And what a game it will be. Special version of Oasis Wonderwall this afternoon at KMFM. And with it really being the summer of World Cup fever, FIFA is selling grass from the pitch of the final for around about £340. Not cheap then, is it? You can have a piece of the MetLife Stadium in New Jersey, and they won't actually send it to you until after the final, so officially you'll have a piece of history. I'm just wondering, does it come in like a case, or do they just put it in a jiffy bag and send it out to you? Because you could then put it in your back garden and have your own little, let's call it a VIP footy patch. Imagine what a great talking point that will be during summer barbecues.
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0: make you feel alright. You were swaying your arms from side to side to Got the Feeling from Five, weren't you? It's KMFM. This is Andy Walker. This Friday on this show, by the way, I have family passes to Rochester Family Fun Day and Air Display. This is going to be such a cool day out this summer. It's August 1st, which is a Saturday. Air displays, fun fair. There's live entertainment happening right the way across the day. The Jump Dogs Parachute Display Team will be opening the event. It's this Friday morning from 11 is when you can win those tickets, and I've got quite a few to give away. Right, we are days away from Bruno Mars taking over Wembley Stadium. He's on the way, and Shapeshifters.
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0: 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That is Thank You Next, and this is Andy Walker. 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
0: And their former bandmate Louise was on stage at Dreamland in Margate over the weekend. From the video that I saw online, very good set. 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

three to the four. When it's last call and they kick us out the door. 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
1: Okay, firstly, a huge thank you. 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
12: Sittingbourne High Street is blocked due to an accident. Traffic isn't going anywhere at the moment. M25 anti-clockwise. There's queues of just over an hour towards the Dartford tunnels. It looks like it's a build-up of traffic. If we know any more, though, we'll let you know just after 3 o'clock. And the M20, Operation Brock is back. Both directions, coned-off sections and speed restrictions between Junction 8 at Leeds Castle and Junction 9 Ashford.
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12: At 3 o'clock, Nicola Everett.
14: Head of the COVID inquiry has criticised the vast waste of taxpayers' money on inadequate PPE. Its latest report finds nearly £10 billion was spent on protective gear that couldn't be used. Chairwoman Baroness Hallett's also found the controversial VIP lane undermined efforts to source equipment.
15: It was a misguided attempt at prioritisation. In responding to the crisis, some suppliers were given favourable treatment simply on account of their connections with the government. It should not have been set up, and it should not be repeated.
14: The government says the findings are sobering. South East Water has been told to pay £30 million on improvements after an investigation found several failings. The regulator's been looking at the company after thousands of customers in Kent suffered outages. Lynn Parker is from Ofwat.
16: There were too many times when water supply was lost, particularly in this region. So what's happening with the redress packages? There's £30.5 million of shareholders' money, which is being invested into actions that will improve the resilience.
14: South East Water has apologised for supply disruptions. Police are hunting a man who grabbed a stranger around the neck in a supermarket in Chatham. It happened in Sainsbury's on Watling Street last month. The suspect reportedly tried to drag the victim out of the store before leaving. It's been revealed the masts of a famous bomb ship that sank off Sheppey will be taken to Chatham's historic dockyard when they're removed. The SS Richard Montgomery ran aground in 1944 with 1,400 tonnes of explosives on board. Expert Robin Rickard has been advising the government. He says those aren't a major concern.
17: They're all sat there quite happily in wet storage. And we've been advising about the possibility of unexploded ordnance, so some bombs that have been dropped in the area that might pose a different hazard. to the works.
14: Work on the wreck is due to get underway in September, and the stars of Heartstopper will be out on the red carpet later for the premiere of the new movie. The original Netflix show is based on books by Kent author Alice Oseman. Heartstopper Forever is getting its world premiere in Leicester Square. That's the latest. Next updates at 4.
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14: Sunny and warm for the rest of this afternoon. It should be dry overnight and staying breezy. Lows of 17 in Newington and Lydd.
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12: 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Some nice late afternoon sunshine. 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

0: is shining. This is Andy Walker. Summer holidays are coming up. If you are going away, by the way, and you happen to find yourself in Rotterdam, there's a museum there that has peanut butter spread across the floor. It is art. It took 40 buckets of the smooth stuff to do. And the advice is, if you happen to go and see it, no one should stand or lie on it. Well, I think that's a given, isn't it? Although looking at it, it looks like it could do with some bread.
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7: 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But we know we must do our part too, which is why we've fixed more leaks in the last year than the one before, with more staff than ever. We're actively moving water around the network to balance levels across Kent and investing in long-term resilience, though this will take time to build. 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

0: be Despacito from Justin Bieber playing with Ben Pearce on the way next. And make sure you are around for about 5:30 tonight to play his game Five in Time. £500 to be won. 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

0: 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Right, hiya, it's Ben getting you home for a Tuesday. And the next song I'm going to play you is from a lady who Harry Kane went to see live during a day off at the start of the World Cup. I'm just wondering, there's been a lot of musical-themed, let's say, interruptions to the England camp, with Ed Sheeran going performing as well. I wonder what will happen if they get to the final. Surely Oasis doing their version of Wonderwall has to happen as well. Fingers crossed. Come on, England, tomorrow's a big day, isn't it? A very big day. Right, whilst you leave the office today, I'll get the latest on Kent Roads next.
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5: The M25, if you're heading towards the Dartford tunnels this evening, from the M20 Swanley Interchange, it's taking about 40 minutes to get there. Aylesford and the A20 London Road, both ways partially blocked. There's an accident by Hall Road. The M20 Operation Brock in place in both directions between Ashford and the Maidstone services. Then we've got roadworks in Kilndown making it busy on the A21 by the Scotney Castle roundabout, and Methven, the A227, temporary traffic lights near the railway, the Railway Tavern.
2: 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Kent. Traffic and travel.
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0: tunes like this from Nelly and Hot In Here every day at KMFM on Pop Anthems from 10 a.m. for a whole hour as well. Right, it's Ben here getting you home for a Tuesday. And if you thought running 26.2 miles was hard, try doing it whilst resisting the urge to buy a Billy bookcase. This December, 80 runners are taking on an IKEA marathon in Croydon. They're going to have to run through the showrooms and warehouses for 17 laps. Personally, this is my absolute nightmare. I wouldn't be able to run this with my wife, but if I did, our race strategy would completely fall apart by the kitchen section. We're just both obsessed. There's so much there, isn't there? You just can't maintain marathon pace while someone is trying to decide which new cheese grater is the best one to go for. Loads of cheese graters and loads of sieves at IKEA, isn't there? I don't know why. Right, stay there. Calvin Harris and Satisfy on After Travel next.
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2: Traffic and travel.
0: The M25 looking really busy this evening. If you're joining from the M20 Swanley Interchange and heading to the Dartford Tunnels, it's taking about 45 minutes to get through the queues. Aylesford and the A20 London Road, both ways partially blocked. There's an accident at Hall Road. The M20 coastbound and London bound, you've got a lane out and speed restrictions in place because of Operation Brock. That's between the Maidstone services and Ashford, and Strood, Frindsbury Hill, looking really slow past the petrol station.
1: 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Kent Traffic and Travel.
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Charlie Murs and Flo Rida. That is Troublemaker. Hi, it's Ben getting Kent home. And every family has that one bizarre house rule or unwritten tradition, right? You know the one. It could be completely weird to everyone else, but totally normal to you. I want to hear yours on Facebook or WhatsApp. My number's 01227 786 106 on WhatsApp, because I've just seen a photo

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0: 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In my game, Five in Time. And I think the best thing about this game is you can get it done and dusted within 60 seconds. I've just been out there. There is nothing that you can do in under 60 seconds that would get you £500 right now, apart from this game. So, grab your phone because you've got to be on the callback list to win it. 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
2: Traffic and travel.
16: Tunbridge and Pembury Road both ways blocked because of an accident between the A26 and the drive. The M25, you've got stop-start traffic from before the M20 Swanley interchange, and it's going all the way through to the Dartford tunnels. It's about 45 minutes getting through that. The M20, both directions, up Brock is in place. The speed restrictions and a lane out between Maidstone services and Ashford. Aylesford and the A20 London Road both ways partially blocked at Hall Road, and the A2 Boughton Bypass, you've got a lane out because of a lorry fire between Canterbury Road and Brenly Corner.
1: 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Kent Traffic and Travel.
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0: Eric Prydz. And that is called On Me, sounding amazing in the Kent sunshine for a Tuesday as I get you home. Hi, it's Ben Pearce here. And another song that I can guarantee will sound amazing this evening, Little Mix, Reggaeton Lento. We're back to Kent's biggest hits after news and travel next.
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2: Traffic and travel.
0: Tunbridge and Pembrey Road completely blocked both ways because of an accident between the A26 and the drive. The M25, it's been a nightmare towards the Dartford tunnels all evening. It's about 45 minutes through the queues from the M20 Swanley interchange. And the M20, in both directions, you've got Operation Brock, which means there's a lane out and speed restrictions between the Maidstone services and Ashford. Other than that, Maidstone King Street blocked by the looks of things. A broken down bus between Church Street and Wyke Manor Road, and the A20 London Road in Aylesford still looking slow because of the accident earlier at Hall Road.
1: 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Kent's traffic and travel.
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0: Giving logo, click that. It will take you to the Just Giving page where we are fundraising, and you can hit that big blue button and give now. If you can give, if one person can give £40, we'll hit that goal that the bosses said that we couldn't do this evening. And me and you as a team, we would have done that together. If two people can give £20, we'll hit that goal. If four people can give £10, we'll hit that goal. Eight give £5. This isn't an awful lot that I'm asking for. I'm asking for 20 seconds of your time to make a difference that is just unimaginable for a family out there with kids that are struggling to put food on the table, struggling to buy a pack of nappies. And that is what your money will go towards. Your one good thing that you're going to do today, please let it be donating to our Tons of Tins appeal. kmfm.co.uk/TOT. I've got 6 minutes of music for you now. Shall we see if we can hit £5,500 in that time? Come on.

0: 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I mean, my life now is literally pressing the refresh button on our Tons of Tins Just Giving page, because I'm so passionate about this. I've got a family of three at home. I've got three little ones, and just thinking about not being able to provide for them and the stress and what families must be going through now, I want to do everything I can to help this campaign, and I know you feel the same as well. Just me saying what I did earlier on has managed to put another £30 on our Just Giving page, which is amazing. kmfm.co.uk/TOT. Go and find the purple Just Giving link. Joe's given 20 quid. She says, I hope this helps. Lynn says, a food bank helped me through a rough patch. Now it's my turn to give back. Lynn has donated a tenner. We are now at £5,490. I'm not going to look at the Just Giving page until 7 o'clock when Jack Burke comes on air. But our target was £5,500. If you can donate now and get us over that, you will hear my reaction, which will be wild, at 7 o'clock when Jack tells me the amount that we have managed to raise during the show together. So please, if you can get us over that target, I would absolutely love it. But I'm not refreshing anymore. I'm going to wait until 7 o'clock, and hopefully you're going to surprise me with more donations. kmfm.co.uk/TOT. Head to our Just Giving page. Right, I've got Olivia Rodrigo on after travel.
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2: Traffic and travel.
0: Aylesford and the A20 London Road, you've still got a lane out because of an earlier accident at Hall Road. Maidstone and King Street blocked. That is between the traffic lights at Wyke Manor Road and the Pure Gym at the Mall. The M25, if you're heading towards the Dartford Tunnels, it's taking about 35 minutes to get through the queues from the Swanley Interchange. The M20, both directions, you're contending with Op Brock between the Maidstone services and Ashford. And Lamberhurst, we've got roadworks on the A21 going southbound from the Scotney Castle roundabout through to Kilndown.
1: 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Kent's traffic and travel.
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0: Harry Styles and As It Was on at Kent's KMFM. Oh, you must have seen this, by the way, after his string of Wembley shows. Harry Styles got gifted a special Blue Peter Gold badge. It's really prestigious, this. Only been awarded to the likes of Sir Paul McCartney, Madonna and Ed Sheeran. Harry Styles said, "This might be my proudest achievement." So I haven't had the conversation yet with my kids, Milo and Archie, about what Blue Peter is. I doubt they will know. It's a show I grew up with. I don't know about you, but for Milo and Archie, who are now 8 and 6, they'll have absolutely no idea. Do you know what I did play for them both for the very first time over the weekend? I introduced them to Dick and Dom's Bogies. Do you remember that? We spent a whole car journey between Hawkins and Capel playing Bogies with the windows down. So I'm really sorry if you heard it, but it was very fun. Right, Lady Gaga on the way, and I'll get the latest on Kent's roads in two.
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2: Traffic and travel.
0: Maidstone and King Street between the Wyke Manor Road traffic lights and the Mall Pure Gym. It's blocked because of a broken down bus. The whole road completely closed. The M2 exit slip road coastbound is queuing. That's at Junction 3 for the Tannington roundabout. There's apparently 10 minutes worth of traffic there. Lamberhurst and the A21 southbound. Temporary traffic lights are making things slow from the Scotney Castle roundabout to Kilndown, and the M20 up Brock in place in both directions between Maidstone services and Ashford.
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I told you earlier on that I wasn't going to press the refresh button anymore on our Just Giving page for our Tons of Tins appeal. 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

0: Patreon.com/TOT and head to our Just Giving page. I haven't looked, I haven't spoken about it for a good 45 minutes now. I'm going to let Jack tell us if we managed to achieve that goal. See if we can win our own little Tons of Tins World Cup together. He'll tell us at the start of his show at 7. He's on the way with the Hit This next.
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2: Traffic and travel.
0: Maidstone and King Street westbound is blocked. It's because of a broken down bus between Church Street and Wyke Manor Road. The M20, both directions, speed restrictions and a lane out because of Otbrock between the Maidstone services and Ashford. The M25 towards the Dartford Tunnel still taking around 25 minutes for you to get through the queues. And those temporary traffic lights in Halstead causing delays. If you're around Pole Hill, it's in both directions at Pilgrim's Way.
1: 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Kent's traffic and travel.
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0: keep looking outside and thinking, I'm so jealous right now if you're driving while the sun's kind of going down across Kent. There's that bit, the Darrenth interchange, you go up and over, that view that you get going up and over. Oh, it's beautiful. You get a beautiful, perfect picture of Kent in the sunshine. It's just magical. Welcome to KMFM. I'm Jack. The hit list is on with you tonight. I want to say a massive thank you to Chris and Callum and Lizzie for donating during Ben's show for Tons of Tins. We are currently at £5,530 and we have our target for tonight. I would love to get to that target of £5,600. We are 70 quid off. 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We'll run through exactly what's going on and how we are trying to help Kent food banks throughout summer of 2026. First, though, a Browning superstar. There's always a superstar that's a dropout, and I feel like this year we're going to focus on Ella Langley being the brand new dropout. No qualifications, $100 in tip money, and it did take 7 years, but I think she probably says that it was worth it. We'll do her brand new track, Choosing Texas, next.
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1: Flo Rida and Sia on KMFM tonight. Or I was going to say Wednesday then. Not Wednesday just yet. Tuesday evening, the first of the semi-finals. If you are gearing up for them, I've got a beautifully, beautifully big football anthem on the way from Swedish House Mafia. And there is another reason why we should all love Sinead O'Connor just a little bit more. Not only did she make one song 900 times to get it perfect, nothing on the brand new album is created using a computer, which did cost her a fortune, but I think that's what brings it into this kind of timeless realm of music. Because every time you hear a track, you hear something you didn't hear before. We'll do Material Lover next.
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0: Carpenter with Manchild on KMFM. Approaching 8 o'clock tonight in Kent. How are you? There is one footballer with now two songs named after him. One from the Beatles, the other from another. Now known as Talk to Jude. We'll get it on next.
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0: Smith on KMFM. Welcome along. I'm Jack with you live in Kent until 10 o'clock tonight. How's your day been? How are you? Any graduations? Any big days, any big events happening today in Kent? If so, pop in a message at 01227 786 106. That's on the WhatsApp. It will come straight to me right here in the studio. I'd love to give you a shout out. Also, big things happening right here on KMFM. Tons of Tins is back. We are looking to restock as many food banks as possible all over Kent this summer. 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

0: 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This perfect DJ heatwave temperature. Blessings on KMFM with me, Jack. Tonight I saw the best plea for Lewis Capaldi on social media. The best plea, and I'm so behind it. Just approach everything, this brand new project, all of it, approach it in the exact same way. Just up the tempo, add some drums and maybe an electric guitar and we'll be good to go. Because I can dance and cry and sing at the same time. We'll get him on with Survive next. And we must talk old school anthems as well.
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10: 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Got the app on tonight. Well, be careful, don't up the pace because these tracks are so good. One from JT, another from the Saturdays. First, starting big, starting strong actually. DJ Sammy in Heaven.
8: 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Old school

Saturdays with Ego and Old School Anthems and that DJ Sammy track. Isn't it just beautiful, beautiful, brilliant, and so good to hear on a Tuesday night when the sun is like this over Kent? We'll do it again tomorrow night at 9 o'clock. We're going to get on the track in a second to match the Mediterranean vibes of Kent today. Another from Natasha Bedingfield. The ultimate unleash of nostalgia to come. First, though, the new resident at Wembley. Have you got tickets? If you have, get learning the words. And make sure the South Eastern's booked as well. About to do 6 nights there. Half of the Harry Styles stint. Bruno Mars and Adjust Might on the hit list. It's KMFM.

0: bringing great energy tonight. Mr. Probs and Waves on KMFM. I'm Jack with you. However, there is one person who is always able to just bring out a little bit of extra joy. Even if you have got Spain right now in the sweepstake at work, there will be one person who can bring extra joy to your night. We'll get her on after Tame Impala and the man who I spotted doing quite a subtle, maybe even accidental audition to be the next Bond.
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0: on KMFM with me, Jack, here in Kent tonight until 10 o'clock. We'll get on the record-breaking Harry Styles. And there's tickets to be won for Rochester Airport on Friday. I'll tell you what's going on next.
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0: Ariana Grande and Rain On Me on KMFM, and that is me done tonight. Cheers for getting us on. I am back tomorrow at 7 p.m. We'll do the hit list again, and hopefully we'll be a little bit more acclimatised to this heat wave that's going on. Adam and Numi are back in the morning on breakfast from 6:30. See you tomorrow.
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3: From the Sky News Centre at 11. Counter-terrorism police have confirmed Anne Widdecombe's death was a targeted attack.
4: We are still working to understand the extent of any planning or preparation and the motivation that sits behind that attack. And I do not want to comment further on this at this stage of our inquiries.
3: Head of Counter-Terrorism Policing, Assistant Commissioner Lawrence Taylor, has also revealed a 28-year-old white British man remains in custody on suspicion of murder as well as alleged terrorism offences. Detectives have been given more time to speak to him under the Terrorism Act. Ms. Widdecombe, a former Conservative

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4: From the Sky News Centre at midnight. Counter-terror police think the killing of Anne Widdecombe was a targeted attack, but are still working to establish a motive. The former MP's body was found in her Devon home on Thursday. A 28-year-old man's in custody on suspicion of murder and can be held for up to 7 days. Policing commentator Graham Whetton explains why a murder investigation is running parallel to a terrorism inquiry.
5: We've almost got to get the end first before they can establish it as a terrorist incident, because it has to be the objective or the motivation that classes it as a terrorist incident. But you can still commit terrorist type offences without actually having something declared as a terrorist incident.
4: Meanwhile, the incoming Prime Minister says there needs to be a serious review into MP security following the death of Ms Widdecombe. Andy Burnham says politics has darkened in the last 10 years. MPs have formally given their approval to the Hillsborough Law. The long-delayed legislation will impose a duty on public bodies and officials to tell the truth in official investigations and inquiries. Meanwhile, the COVID inquiry has found the race to buy protective gear during the pandemic cost a taxpayer almost £10 billion in PPE that couldn't be used. Chair Baroness Heather Hallett says the UK was underprepared for the outbreak. The US says it's launched a fourth consecutive night of strikes against Iran. Washington says the attacks are targeting Iranian capabilities used to strike.

0: it up. Loving, I'm living, so we turning up. Yeah, we turning it up.
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